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0: Will and Woody, I hope you're having a wonderful Thursday. We're here for Pokemon Tony's Woodrow. This weekend we are taking our girls on the Chemist Warehouse Dad Venture, just a daddy-daughter trip with our little girls. Last year we went camping. This year we are going to Warner Brothers Movie World, which is super exciting. The girls are actually here and we're going to bring them in. They're going to be on the show very, very shortly for all you guys to hear. We're just waiting for a little bit of the energy to simmer off.
1: I don't think it will. It feels like they're growing in energy. Are we giving them sugar outside?
0: Someone's giving them sugar.
1: Is that a lot
0: Someone
1: of
0: is. They just walked through wearing novelty-sized sunglasses. Lays, like Lays that you get when you go on holiday to Hawaii, the flower necklace. I don't know where they've gone. Anyway, the energy's up and about. Now, the other day, because we've been trying to get some content with the girls before we go away, I was trying to film Max and it was with my little six-month-year-old. And this is the phone topic right now. What did your child copy you saying? What did you say and they just repeated you at the wrong time? Because I was trying to tell. There's a lot going on. You're going to hear that in the grab. I said this and then.
1: I get it.
0: Yeah. So, listen. Julie, shut up.
2: Why did you say Julie, shut up?
0: I didn't say that.
2: Sure you did.
0: No, I didn't. Okay.
1: Oh, dear.
0: Spent the whole afternoon telling him to shut up. And she just calls him shut up now.
1: And you can't do anything about
0: that.
1: Done that.
0: And we're going to film the whole weekend, mate. You and I need to watch our P's and Q's. Joanne, your 4-year-old. Hello. Your 4-year-old repeated what your husband said.

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1: Hey everyone, hope you're having a wonderful drive home. It is Will and Woody. We've got our girls in here. We've got Remy and Max in here because we are talking about the Chemist Warehouse Dadventure with Woods. We were taking the girls away this weekend to Warner Brothers Movie World.
2: Really awesome. Hey Remy, if you met Batman, what would you ask Batman?
3: Nothing, I'll be too scary.
2: Are you scared of Batman, Max?
3: Yeah.
2: Oh, why?
3: Because I don't know about Batman.
2: Okay.
1: He's a Batman.
3: Yeah.
1: Like, there's a lot going on there at the end of the day.
2: Are you scared of Batman, Remy?
3: I know he's super good.
2: He's super good.
1: You think
2: good.
1: He's super good?
2: Okay. Would you go for a ride in his Batmobile?
3: Yes. I'm just going to go on the roaster coaster.
1: You're just going on the roaster coasters? Are you coming on the roaster coasters as well, Remy?
3: Yes, please, sir.
1: Okay, so we're going on the roaster coasters. We're going in the Batmobile. Are we excited about seeing Bugs Bunny?
3: Yeah. Bugs Bunny.
1: Okay, great.
3: Am I going to go with him?
2: Yeah, you're going to go with them. Yeah, we're all going to go together.
1: And did you know we're staying at a hotel, and at this hotel, there is a playground with a pool. Yeah, and there's also downstairs, you can have whatever you want for breakfast downstairs. So what games are we going to play when we get to the hotel, do you think?
3: Paw Patrol,
1: we'll be there on the double.
3: Paw Patrol, be on the double. And Rocky, Sima, Sky,
2: Chase. Don't tell Mum this, but do you want to go to the pub with me on Saturday?

0: But even that, even the dream job, 70%.
1: Yep.
0: What's your 30%?
1: What's your 30?
0: That's just go, oh, come on, this bit breaks me.
1: Yeah.
2: I'm resigning, everyone.
1: Mr. G.
0: If you cut out the bit where he puts the flowers somewhere interesting.
1: He could have done so many things instead of teaching these Drongo kids. What is your 30%? It's Jonesy and Amanda driving you home for Jam Nation.

0: Hello there, it's Jonesy Demander driving you home. You may love your job. I love this job. It's a fun factory. You love your job. You're on TV. You're always presenting TV. And there are times when I feel that maybe you don't like presenting the TV.
1: I love it. And

0: old-fashioned pub test.
1: Thank you, Sam.
2: Well, let's call it this. QR codes in a restaurant.
1: Yep.
2: And we're not talking about an outdoor pub or stuff like that.
1: No.
2: A step above that, a QR code, where they still ask for a tip at the end, and you think, excuse me, what have you done? A QR code in a restaurant, does this pass the pub test?
1: I say yes.
2: I say no.
1: It's Jonesy and Amanda driving you home for Jam Nation.

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1: Free money.
2: Fast money.
3: Extra cash.
4: Any money. Jonesy and Amanda's.
0: 10 questions, 60 seconds on the clock. You could pass if you don't know an answer. We'll come back to that question if time permits. Get all the questions right. You win $1,000. We did that yesterday.
5: You can walk away with $1,000 and Bob's your uncle. Or you can play on for $2,000 by answering a bonus question, but it is double or nothing.
0: Oliver is in Victor Harbour. Hello, Oliver.
6: Hello, how are you?
0: Oliver.
5: Hi, Oliver.
0: I just realised in Victor Harbour, Amanda's auntie Bobby, who recently passed away, lived in Victor Harbour.
5: Bobby McKenzie.
6: Oh, really?
5: Do you know Bobby McKenzie?
6: You know, the name actually rings a bell. I'm not going to lie.
0: Really?
5: Oh, what are the chances?
0: Oliver, if you win this, you can't give the money to Amanda. I just realised.
5: No. But I'm sure my cousin Katrina could snap.
0: Hang on. What are you guys?
5: Up.
0: We're on the air.
5: Oh, sorry. We'll talk privately afterwards, Oliver, okay? No problem at all.
0: Can I just say to everyone, it's all tickety-boo.

0: mine on the table.
1: Mm. And at least they're done, like they're washed and they're folded. Yeah. I know it doesn't look tidy, but they're processed.
2: Yes,
1: as such.
2: Yeah.
0: It's the processing. You've got a lack of that's actually more chaotic, your system. It's not processing.
2: No, there is a serious lack of processing.
0: You've got no system.
2: There's no system. It's chaos.
0: The dumping ground for me is the chair in the bedroom.
1: Oh, yes. Oh.
0: I've never sat in that chair. It's just clothes get draped on it or around it.
2: Always.
0: My wife hates it. She keeps trying to take the chair out of the room and I go and find it, put it back in there. It serves no purpose other to be a dumping ground for clothes. I love that chair.
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